I still remember the piano playing the same old melodies. The late night crowd was wild and loud, but then a shot at

Caribbean Channel. Captain Bowling and his crew welcome you on board a Boeing 737, flight number 628 to Malibu. We will fly at a height of 12,000 feet. Our flight will last approximately 2 hours.

0: down. Welcome to paradise.
1: Attention everyone.
2: Wieczorynka Radia 7. 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